0: It might take a little longer to get your coffee at Starbucks because the company says that they will pay their baristas to make TikToks.
1: Tyler, do we need more distractions behind the register? It already takes a good damn minute to get your order at Starbucks. They have like two people trying to serve 50 people in the drive-thru, a house full of people sitting in the lobby. Damn. And I think about all the baristas that were making TikTok and they're like, I never got paid for none of that.
0: Exactly. They say starting this summer, the company says baristas can earn a direct cut of the ad revenue as long as their videos are Starbucks approved. They say, and I quote, every day our partners bring Starbucks to life by creating moments of connection with our customers, with each and every customer that comes through the drive-thru.
1: The new TikTok stars.
0: Exactly.
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1: When you speed while driving, you have less time to react to whatever comes across your path. A sharp turn could take you by surprise. Another car could turn out in front of you. A large truck could brake suddenly. A pedestrian could be walking their dog.

0: If you've spent any time on TikTok, IG, or listening to us lately, you've probably caught yourself singing, I love it, I love it, I love it, without even realizing it. Bella Kay is having a huge moment right now, and tonight she's hanging out with us.
1: Bella, first off, welcome to Nightly with Jade and Tyler. You've had such an incredible year so far. The song, I Love It, I Love It, I Love It, is exploding. You've been on the grind, killing it out there. And now you also announced the tour. How big is it going to be for you to take your song and to see it in front of a live audience just for Bella Kay?
2: I'm so excited. I think performing live is one of the great joys of being an artist. It's so cool to see how the different songs translate live and how the crowd kind of feels, and you just kind of get the energy. It's amazing. I literally cannot wait. I'm so excited.
0: I recently read that your hit single almost didn't make it off the hard drive. What's the story behind that?
2: Yeah, so when I first wrote it, I had just written the chorus and the verse, and I posted it on TikTok, and like, it didn't really do anything. I was like, okay, whatever. But I still was like, that doesn't necessarily mean I'm like, this is a bad song. So I still took it into the studio and I recorded it, and it was bad, like genuinely bad. It wasn't what you hear today at all. If that's the version of it got released, it would have been a different story. But I was like, this is bad. And then I had the MP3, whatever, and I sent it to one of my collaborators, Alexis Kesselman, and she

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Hey, it's Rachel Geddes, and on Monday, mark your calendars. I'm going to be at the Tim Hortons on Hill Road here in Flint. It's Camp Day. Yeah, 100% of hot and iced coffee and Camp Day donut purchases will support Tim's camps, helping youth build confidence, leadership, and life skills. That means I need to see you at the Tim Hortons, 2435 West Hill Road in Flint, 11 to 1 on Monday. I will see you there. 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

0: Hey, it's Rachel Geddes, and on Monday, mark your calendars, I'm going to be at the Tim Hortons on Hill Road here in Flint. It's Camp Day. 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I will see you there. 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

0: Hey, it's Rachel Geddes, and on Monday, mark your calendars. I'm going to be at the Tim Hortons on Hill Road here in Flint. It's Camp Day. 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I will see you there. 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

0: Hey, it's Rachel Geddes, and on Monday, mark your calendars, I'm going to be at the Tim Hortons on Hill Road here in Flint. It's Camp Day. Yeah, 100% of hot and iced coffee and Camp Day donut purchases will support Tim's camps, helping youth build confidence, leadership, and life skills. That means I need to see you at the Tim Hortons, 2435 West Hill Road in Flint, 11 to 1 on Monday. I will see you there. 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

0: Cruising down I-75 with the volume up. CK 105.5. It's a brand new day. Let's get the show underway. It is Hey Morton. I'm your host, Rick Morton. There's D-Rock.
1: Hey Morton.
0: Dina will be back Thursday. She's enjoying her life in Bosnia right now.
1: Yeah.
0: So you're definitely, she's going to be speaking Bosnian for weeks, right?
1: Oh, bro, with tons of snacks from Bosnia.
0: Yes.
1: Yeah.
0: When she comes back, she's going to have to get back in speaking English mode. And she told me after she visits Bosnia that she'll be translating English to Bosnian and back to English in her mind. So you're going to win guess words like all the time.
1: Yeah, she's got to shed her, you know, yeah.
0: She's
1: got to
0: let that go.
1: Yeah.
0: Well, we'll see how it goes. In the meantime, let me kick off the show with this. I want to share with you a man in Chicago who broke a world record, and he did it in kind of an odd way. Most world records now are kind of odd.
1: Yeah.
0: Right? I remember when I was a kid, you'd get that book, and it would always show you, like, two dudes, the heaviest guys to ever ride a mini bike.
1: Yeah.
0: Like, okay.
1: That's so stupid.
0: And the other one was a guy that smoked the most cigarettes at once. And
1: like,
0: it was like 500 cigarettes jammed into these guys' huge Mick Jagger lips, like trying to smoke them all at once. Like, how'd you even get them lit? Yeah. This record is walking with a balloon between his knees. How far could you walk with a balloon between your knees? And these anchors, they weren't having it.
2: 25-year-old Sam Farber tried to break a Guinness World Record for the fastest 10-meter walk while holding a balloon between his knees. The current record is 3.91 seconds. Farber did beat the record coming in 3.5 seconds.
3: I feel like somebody in this building could probably give him a run.
2: Tonight.
1: Hold my beer.
0: I mean, honestly, though, if you think about that, what was that again?
2: Walk while holding a balloon between his knees. The current record is 3.91 seconds. Farber did beat the record coming in 3.5 seconds.
0: And how far? I don't remember it. Or just how far can you walk with your knees?
1: Yeah.
2: Guinness World Record for the fastest 10-meter walk while holding
0: 10 meters.
1: Okay.
2: A balloon between his knees. The current record is...
1: Dude.
0: We should try that.
1: It'll look so ridiculous.
0: It will. And you know what? Maybe we will break the world record. All right. I don't know how far 10 meters is in like 50. Is that a 50-yard dash? I'm going to look it up right now.
1: Yeah, it's got to be like maybe 40 yards. Maybe.
0: Hmm. It's going to look, ridiculous.
1: Yeah.
0: Right? How far is 10 meters? Is 10.9 yards.
1: Oh, that's it?
0: Yeah.
1: It'll still look ridiculous, I promise you.
0: It's 32 feet.
1: Yeah, easy. All right.
0: All right.
1: Done.
0: So you got to take 32 steps in 3 seconds.
1: We'll be duck walking.
0: Yeah.
1: Trying to get that balloon.
0: It is funny, though.
1: Yeah.
0: All right. Well, there you go. We've got a challenge.
1: Oh, my gosh, dude. All right. So Jason Alexander, also known as George Costanza, and Weird Al Yankovic sit down and they talk about his parodies and how he became.
0: Hold on, real quick. When you keep saying he, I don't know if it's Michael at Jason Alexander. So go. I would say Michael. What is it? Jason Alexander has a podcast.
1: Okay.
0: Weird Al was the guest, and Weird Al. That,
1: yeah.
0: Okay.
1: Okay. So Jason Alexander, we all know him as George Costanza. He has a podcast, and he sat down with Weird Al Yankovic and asked Weird Al, "How did he get the ball rolling with all of these popular parodies? And how did you get approved for it?
0: Right?
1: Because it can't be that easy, right? You don't just DM Michael Jackson and go, "Hey, I want to do a song. I want a parody of your song."
0: Yeah, how do you get Michael Jackson on the phone? Now, here, dial up Michael Jackson.
1: Exactly.
0: Well, you're Weird Al. Like, how do you have his number?
1: He breaks it down. Here's what happened.
4: Did you have a lot of personal dealings with Michael Jackson as well? Because you covered so much.
5: The last time I met him, I gave him a gold album for Even Worse, which was my album that had Fat on it, the Bad parody. And he was very gracious. He took it and he smiled and he looked at it. And I'm sure he threw it on the pile when he got home.
4: Was that an ordeal to get?
5: Well, the usual case is like my people talk to their people kind of thing. And so this was like, what? Whatever, 1983-84, and you know, I had an album out and it did okay, but I certainly wasn't a household name or anything. Nobody knew who I was.
4: Right.
5: And the fact that you know, we put out the request and Michael Jackson got back to us and gave it a stamp of approval, that was huge.
4: Yeah.
5: He was like the biggest thing in the universe.
4: Got the ball rolling.
5: That's pretty great. And the fact that he said okay really kind of greased the wheels for everybody else, because there's a lot of people on the fence going, I don't know about this Weird Al guy. Like, well, Michael Jackson didn't seem to have a problem with it.
1: So that was his mantra, like moving forward. Like, well, I mean, Michael Jackson approved it.
0: Huh.
1: Who are you? Like, why won't you?
0: Yeah, I mean, if you go that big, then I'm trying to think if there was anything bigger he ever did.
1: Like, what a shot in the dark. Yeah, I mean, after Eat It, which was the song, and then he did I'm Fat, like, which, what was the song? I'm Bad.
0: I'm Bad, yeah.
1: After that, I mean, what else is there to do? I mean, he did. Did he do? He did Gangster's Paradise. He did a parody for that. Yep. With Coolio. He did a lot of great parodies. But however, like, yeah, you went big the first time out. That was a big shot, and to get approved for that, dude, it's all downhill from there.
0: It's funny. He once called Kurt Cobain from Nirvana and said, "Hey, I want to do Smells Like Nirvana."
1: Got you.
0: To make fun of the fact that he mumbled all the time.
1: That's funny.
0: He said that Kurt Cobain was just about to go on Saturday Night Live and thought it was really funny. He said, is it going to be a song about food?
1: That's awesome, dude.
0: Yeah. And then gave his blessing. So that's awesome.
1: Yeah.
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0: Whether you're in Grand Blanc or Davison, we've got you covered. CK 105.5. Well, after conquering movies and professional wrestling, now The Rock wants to star on Broadway. Wow. And when I tell you what play he wants to do, you're going to say this is going to be a hit. Share that with you in a second. But first, many people watching Wimbledon over the weekend posted they were surprised to see Ali G.
1: Really?
0: Sacha Baron Cohen showed up to Wimbledon and heard that there was grass. And well, he talked about it in only the way Ali G was.
2: Rise here at the men's singles in Wimbledon. Despite its name ain't a party for gaylords, it's like the World Cup, something called tennis, which is like a crap version of ping pong. Them say that tennis is better played on grass, which is why I intend to sell as much of it while I is here.
1: A version of ping pong.
0: Yeah. He's going to sell as much grass as he can.
2: HC329. Respect.
0: Respect.
1: Respect. Ah,
0: yes.
1: I missed it.
0: That's coming back. So no word on when the movie will be here, but the Ali G movie's got to be coming because he's starting to do the promo for it.
1: That's so funny, yep. Dude. Yeah.
0: So, Dwayne The Rock Johnson has decided, you know what's next for me? Broadway. But he's going to have to wait a minute because the person he wants to co-star is currently busy. Johnson said over the weekend that he wants to do The Odd Couple on Broadway with Kevin Hart.
1: Wow.
0: The Odd Couple is an old play that was turned into a TV show, actually, about two misfits who have to live together after divorce. Mm-hmm. One, a neat freak, and the other is just a slob, and how they manage that. And it was a very successful Broadway play and then became a TV show for a while. And he said, Dwayne Johnson, The Rock, and Kevin Hart together on Broadway in The Odd Couple would be a smash hit.
1: I think it would be funny, honestly.
0: I think people would line up to see it all day long because I think they would both love doing it.
1: Yeah, for sure.
0: I think they would probably ad-lib every night.
1: Of course.
0: And it would be really funny. He said, we'll see. He goes, I know it's a musical and I could run around singing, but I might do a little dance. We'll have to see. He goes, Kevin is busy right now, and I respect that. He's actually booked for the

0: next 3 to 5 years, so we're going to have to wait.
1: Oh, boy.
0: But after that, we're getting a script ready, and the person writing the script, the updated script, is Hamilton, producer.
1: Oh, no way.
0: Yeah, so it's going to be, I think it'll be a huge hit.
1: I'll buy tickets.
0: You go see The Rock on Broadway?
1: Yeah, for sure.
0: So would I. I would love that.
2: Hey, I heard about a couple with a busy life who just got married after a 60-year engagement. 60 years. That explains why one of the gifts on the registry was a new hip.
0: All right, I'm Rick, and that's your Daily Dirt here on Hey Morton.
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2: Good morning, I'm Matt Barber with your ABC 12 News headlines. Continuing coverage on the cyclosporiasis outbreak, the state is pinpointing lettuce or salad grains as the potential source for the parasitic infection, but the Department of Health and Human Services says other food items have not been ruled out. Health experts recommend thoroughly washing or scrubbing fresh fruits and vegetables under running water before eating, cutting, or cooking them. They also encourage washing hands, utensils, cutting boards, and countertops before and after preparing food to help prevent contamination. Officials say taking a few extra minutes to properly wash and prepare food can go a long way in reducing the risk of getting sick. In the latest update, the State Health Department reports the total number of cases has jumped to 2,640 cases statewide. That is up more than 1,000 cases from last week. 44 people have been hospitalized. Health officials say more than 1,000 interviews have been conducted with those who have tested positive to try to figure out the exact source of the outbreak. Stay with ABC 12 News for continuing coverage.
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13: This is meteorologist Kevin Goff. Today is an alert day. We also have a heat advisory from noon until 8 o'clock this evening for extreme heat and high humidity. It'll be hazy, hot, and humid with a high temperature reaching the century mark the first time since July 17th of 2012. Overnight, mostly clear, very warm and muggy down to the low 70s. Mostly sunny, hot, and humid again on Wednesday with high temperatures in the mid-90s.
0: CK 105.5. It's Hey Morton. No matter what you ask us, we promise to answer it. All you have to do is hit us up in our DMs at Hey Morton. And Roxanne wants to know, Hey Morton, if you could only talk to one of your parents one last time, who would you choose and why?
14: Wow.
0: And this, even if both your parents are alive or like my mom's passed away, but it still stands. Who would I choose to talk to?
15: Ooh. Mine would definitely have to be my mother, simply because my dad, whom I love to death, is just not like...
0: Don't say it like that.
15: Well, he's just he doesn't have that sentimental bone in his body. So, like, for him to say something sweet, he'll be like, I love you, man. And he'll, like, punch me. You know what I mean? Like, my mom will say something sweet and memorable. My dad, he'll be, I don't know, he'll just... Like, give me a noogie or something. I don't know.
0: Yeah.
15: Definitely my mom. Yeah.
14: My mom, for me, my sweet, sweet mom. I'm closer to my mom. Our relationship is much closer than my dad and I. And she brought me into this world, so I guess I would want to see her face as, like, the last thing in this world before, you know, a goodbye.
0: I'm not saying you die. I'm just saying you don't get to talk to him again.
15: Yeah, why are you killing yourself?
14: I don't know. I was dying or something.
0: No. Okay. You just get to talk to him one last time.
14: But still my mom, yeah. Okay. She knows me to my core, and... I feel like she would, whatever I would want to hear that day or in that moment, she would, you know, tell me, and it would just be sweet and loving and, gosh, yeah, I'm, oh, see, you're going to make me miss my mom.
0: Mine would be my dad. Yeah, well, listen, you do need to think about it because you are going to have a last conversation with your parent.
14: Oh, my gosh.
0: And it's going to be, it's not going to be enough.
15: Absolutely not, no.
0: It's not going to be enough. No. It's going to be... But my dad, I would like it to be my dad because I still have a bunch of stuff to ask him. Yeah. And not just that, but I think he and I have like more wavelength conversations like that because I'm such a logical person. And my mom was, even when she was here, was a person who was like really funny and I enjoyed talking to her, but didn't deal in logic as much. And so our conversations didn't get nearly as deep as my dad and I.
14: Yeah.
15: Got it. Okay.
0: And so I think I'd rather talk to my dad one last time.
14: Oh.
0: Yep. So, but it's weird to think about it, right? Because you're going to have one last conversation.
14: I got
0: to
14: go call my mom, man.
0: And it's weird because you want to tell him, like, thank you so much. Thank you for everything you did. Thanks for...
15: thanks and sorry.
0: Thanks and sorry.
15: Yeah, yeah.
0: Yep.
15: Sorry about that.
14: Yeah. Oh, and that one thing. Sorry.
15: Yeah. There's always that one.
0: It's gonna be weird. Yeah. It's gonna be where you're gonna go. Well, I don't know what else to say. There's not enough time to say everything.
14: Yeah.
0: Yeah. Hmm. Well, from downtown Flint to Grand Blanc, CK 105.5, playing all the hits.

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1: It's the Hey Morton Show on CK 105.5. All right, it's time to play Guess Words, and CJ is on the phone. CJ, who would you like to play with, D-Rock or Adina?
2: 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Good morning, Adina. I will be playing with D-Rock today.
1: All right. So he was polite and addressing you, but doesn't want to play with you.
3: I know.
1: You.
4: Good morning, Adina.
1: That's all right. All right, 30 seconds on the clock. Say pass if you get stumped. On your marks, get set, go.
4: After hitting your car, you back it up. Not a scratch, but you'll get a what? Yes, the opposite of the truth is telling something
2: false.
4: Yes, this person wears black and white and blows a whistle at a football game. He's the
2: referee.
4: Yes, in volleyball, you hit the ball over a what?
2: Net.
4: In Africa, this is an animal with a very long neck. It eats trees.
2: Giraffe.
4: Yes, this is what you'll get from Krispy Kreme. Glazed.
2: Donut.
4: This is the Marriott, the Hilton. These are all types of
2: hotel.
4: Yes, during the 4th of July, you shoot off
2: fireworks.
1: Fireworks is right. You got fireworks after the buzzer, but almost 8 today. You got 7. Good score.
4: Good job, dude.
1: Good job, CJ. You were on it. You're focused and hopefully smiling the whole time.
4: I am.
1: Yeah, you're that type of guy. We like that. All right, so hold on. Terry's waiting to play. We'll see if Terry can get 8 with Adina. Don't go anywhere. Might be a tie game. Let's bring in Terry. You and Adina, Terry, need to get 8 to win.
5: Perfect.
1: 30 seconds on the clock. Say pass if you get stumped. On your marks, get set, go.
6: When something is old, it's ancient
5: history.
6: Yes. Dogs, cats, cows, they're all types of
5: animal.
6: Yes. Levi's sells denim.
5: Jeans.
6: After a breakup, you can be heart blank.
5: Broken.
6: Yes. Chicken noodle blank. You eat it?
5: Soup.
6: Yes. Opposite of a dog is a little
5: cat.
6: Yes. This person makes balloon animals and wears a big red nose and big shoes.
5: Clown.
6: Yes. You go to a bar to get a...
1: Oh, tie game today.
5: Drink.
6: Wow.
1: Drink is right.
6: Oh,
1: but
6: my God.
1: There's many things you get at a bar. Some of them, you just wished you hadn't. All right, Terry. Hold on, because you guys got 7. Great
6: Good
1: game
6: job.
1: Today.
4: Good game, dude.
1: Hey,
5: thank you.
1: Now, don't go anywhere, Terry. CJ's back. It's a tie game. We're going to have a tiebreaker. CJ, welcome back.
5: Okay.
2: Hey, guys.
1: Hey, so here's how this works. I'm going to identify a word. CJ, Terry, you need to yell out your name the second you know the answer. First person to yell out your name, I'll call on you, and when I do, you have 5 seconds to answer. You get it right and you win. Get it wrong, your opponent wins. So make sure you know the answer, okay?
2: All right.
1: All right, here is your word. When you go to college, you go there to get higher what? A higher...
5: Terry. Education.
1: There it is, education.
6: Yes.
5: Yay!
1: CJ, you knew that, right?
5: I was going to play with Adina.
6: Oh, my
5: Yay,
6: God.
5: I'm excited.
6: And we won. Oh, I mean, you won. You won it for us.
1: Adina doesn't know how the mechanism when you win, how you're supposed to act, so she's kind of...
4: Been a while, right?
1: She's like, I'm not sure how this works. Trying to hype it up, but still be respectful to CJ. CJ, you knew higher education, right?
2: Yeah, I did. I just didn't get to say my name.
4: No worries, man.
1: Yeah, that's what happened. I was thinking maybe you were like, I was higher in college, so.
5: I'm currently in college, so.
1: Oh, wow. There you go. Good job, guys. That's a great game of Guess Words here on Hey Morton.
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0: Genesee County Morning start with Hey Morton and all the hits on CK 105.5. Carissa lost her cat Francis. Her boyfriend has found it and is about to bring it back to her. But before he does, I'm going to call her real quick and say, I found the cat, and then describe a raccoon with hissing in the background. It's our phone prank, the phone, Jibba.
1: Hello?
0: Hi, is this Carissa Rodriguez?
1: Yeah, this is her.
0: Hi, yeah, my name is Jesse. I saw the poster that you put up for a missing cat.
1: Yeah, my cat Francis.
0: Yes, Francis. I think Francis is on my porch right now, although I'm not able. I went outside to try and pick her up. I'm not able to pick her up. She's really shy.
1: Okay, well, usually she's pretty friendly. Are you sure that's her?
0: Well, I tried to offer her some snacks, and she wouldn't come anywhere near me. She would just sit there and hiss. And then, so I just left them outside. I left, like, a little bit of lunch meat outside.
1: Well, she should probably go, like, right up to you. If you just call her name.
0: All right, let me try. Hold on.
2: Francis!
0: No, she hissed at me, and I'm doing it through the screen door.
1: That's weird. She's usually pretty nice, but really? She's never really hissed at anybody.
0: Well, and she's here now.
1: Could you describe what she looks like?
0: Yeah. She's gray, has gray, black, and white. Oh, now she's patting on Luna. Hi. Come here. Huh. Well, she just looks like about an average-sized cat. Pretty healthy, gray and black striped fur is about it. I don't really know what else I could say that's, you know, unique.
1: Does she have, like, a little black diamond on her nose?
0: She kind of does. She's got, like, black around the eyes, right?
1: Well, yeah, but specifically on her nose, it kind of looks like she has a diamond. Do you see it?
0: Yeah, it kind of looks like a diamond. She's sitting. It looks like she... You know, what's funny is she sits up and looks like she's begging for food, but when I go out there, she starts to hiss at me.
1: Yeah, I'm sorry.
0: She's got a long black and gray tail.
1: I don't think you have Francis.
0: I don't... Are there any other body markings you could point out that maybe I could, like, use to identify her?
2: Francis!
1: Well... Does she have black paws?
0: Yeah, she does. She has her back paws are bigger than the front ones, though.
1: Yeah, but are they like black little paws? Like, what do they look like?
0: They look like tiny little, like a couple of tiny little hands. Like if you took baby hands and put black gloves on them. The front paws look like that. When she keeps sitting up and begging, that's what they look like.
1: She doesn't sit up. She's a cat. They usually don't sit like that.
0: I don't know. Well, maybe that's something she learned while she's been gone.
1: I don't think you have my cat. I think that might be a wild animal.
0: Yeah, but it wouldn't be on my porch. You know what I mean? I mean, we live here in the city, so.
1: Huh. Yeah, but that doesn't sound like a cat if she's sitting up.
0: Really? So your cat never sat up at all? See, and the picture that you posted, it looks almost exactly the same.
1: Well, my cat kind of has, like, furry little paws. She doesn't really have ones that look like baby hands.
0: Well, I wonder whose cat it could be.
1: Yeah, I don't think it's a cat. Can you describe the tail again?
0: Yeah, it's long, and it's black and gray and on it, all down the... And it's like a long, bushy tail.
1: Is it in rings?
0: Yeah. It's like black and gray rings all the way down the tail to the end.
1: Oh, my God. Huh. You know what? Can I be honest with you?
0: Yeah.
1: I think you might have a raccoon.
0: You know what? I think I would know what a raccoon looks like because I've seen the hat that Davy Crockett wears. This doesn't look anything like that. It keeps hissing. Come here, kitty, kitty, kitty. Yeah, every time I get near the door, it starts to back away.
1: I'm pretty sure that might be a raccoon, and don't go near it. If it bites you, it might give you rabies.
0: That's so weird, because it looks so much like the picture of Francis that you posted. Is there any chance that maybe Francis is a raccoon and you didn't know that?
1: No, I would know if it was a raccoon.
0: Yeah, it's hard to tell, isn't it?
1: No, it's not really hard to tell. You would know if it was a raccoon when you saw it.
0: Okay, well, is there any way you could come over here and help me trap it, and then we could see for sure?
1: I think you might want to call animal control for that.
0: Well, I mean, before we get the authorities involved, I'll tell you what we're going to do. You come over, we're going to get a fitted sheet. You know, like the one that goes on a bed? We'll get a fitted sheet, and we're just going to go out on the porch.
1: And no, we'll
0: just throw it over, Francis.
1: Thank you so much for calling.
0: You know what? And then we'll just capture her. We'll give her something to eat, give her a good bath, and you'll get your cat.
1: I don't think you have a cat. I'm so sorry.
0: No, this is a good
1: plan. You really need to call animal control.
0: I'm pretty sure it's your cat. Well, you know what? You need to come see it with your own eyes.
1: Yeah, just call animal control.
0: Well, you come over here and help me, and we'll find out for sure, okay?
1: Thank you for keeping a lookout.
0: Carissa.
1: Yeah.
0: I've got good news for you. I don't have a raccoon. I don't have a cat. This is our phone prank. The phone jibba. Your boyfriend, Todd, has your cat and told us to call you before he called you and told you he found Francis.
1: Oh, my God. I thought you were going to try to grab this raccoon right now. Oh, my gosh. Thank you. That's awesome. Thank you.

0: Never miss a phone jibba with Hey Morton. Tell your smart speaker to play CK105.5. Here's what's trending, what you'll be talking about when you get into work. I just want to make sure everyone knows about this. A grandfather got charged and thrown 8 feet into the air. And by charged, we mean charged at by a bison.
1: Yes.
0: There's a photographer, Mike McLeod. He was capturing the chase on camera. So let me set the stage. If you haven't seen this, about 100 yards away, a man and his grandson are walking. He looks like a bearded man who's in his 60s. Mm-hmm. And he stops to take a photo of a bison who's kind of rolling in the dust. All of a sudden, the bison jumps up. Now, at 100 yards, you're like, oh, we're probably good. And they keep walking behind some trees. Well, the bison went charging right at these tall pine trees. Uh-huh. Comes through and starts chasing the man around. Fairly agile. I didn't know bison could move that fast.
2: Me neither, dude.
0: And at that one point, gets right up behind the guy who's trying to run away from his grandson to keep the grandson safe and launches him, flips him up in the air where he does a complete somersault and lands on his side. Listen to this.
3: Everyone's bison!
4: Look out, bison!
5: As soon as the bison stood up, the grandfather's like, no, we're out of here. For whatever reason, the bison, who was still like 50 to 100 feet away, just charged them.
0: More than 100 feet.
2: Yeah.
5: Grandfather
2: for sure.
5: Eventually got hooked, got tossed into the air. They were doing the right thing. They were just bad luck. When he was down on the ground, after things were settling down a little bit, I said, hey, you know, as a former U.S. Army paratrooper, I give that landing like a 9.5 out of 10. And he's like, well, if you just caught me 5 years ago, I could have done better. So he was jovial, trying to make light of his pain, but he was obviously in a lot of pain.
0: Yeah, he's got a broken leg and he's undergoing surgery.
2: Dude.
0: And if you want to see it, I mean, I could post it, but it's kind of everywhere. I'm assuming most everyone's seen it. Yeah, just grandfather bison toss. Just look that up. It'll pop up right away. I mean, so the bison gets behind him and just nods its head barely. And he goes up 8 feet in the air and the legs are just straight. And he does a complete somersault and lands on his right hand side. You're like, oh.
2: It's like imagine a Chevy Suburban running at you, trying to buck you into the air.
0: Dude. It worked.
2: It was crazy.
0: Oh, my God. It was crazy. You're like, dude, this ain't your day.
2: No, thank
0: no.
2: you.
0: No. Hey, this is pretty cool. I'll end with a really nice story. There's a 21-year-old woman in North Texas. She has a home bakery. She makes stuff at home. You're like, all right, well, how's that going? Okay. Actually, pretty good. People line up down a sidewalk before sunrise to buy stuff from her front porch. Turns out in Texas, they have a cottage food law, so she's able to bake everything from her own kitchen and sell directly to people in the neighborhood. She does it every Saturday. She opens at 8 a.m. Her name is Angela Henson.
6: I'm Angela, and I run a bakery off my front porch. I wake up really early. I would say my average time is 2:30 in the morning.
7: My husband got up at 5 in the morning. She is amazing. I love everything about what she's doing. Her goodies are phenomenal, and they're well worth the wait. We got here a little after 6 o'clock this morning. I think she has this really cute and unique social media presence. You're just rooting for her. The community's really embraced her.
6: Hey, here's some pies for you guys.
0: Oh, so she's That's got cool. pies and no word on what the secret ingredient is, but if you don't eat her stuff the next day, you itch and sweat. So I'm just joking. That's not true. But pretty cool. It must be really good baked goods. Wait 2 hours.
2: Must be, man.
0: Oh my gosh. To get me up at 6 a.m. on a weekend to stand for 2 hours for a pie. It better be really good.
2: That better be phenomenal.
0: Right. Out of your own home kitchen. That's always sketchy to me. Like, yeah.
8: Ever that due to inflation, single Americans are going on fewer dates. You know it's bad when your date says this could have been a Zoom.
0: Oh, savage. All right. I'm Rick, and that's what's trending here on Hey Morton.
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23: 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Jordan Davis with Tucker Wetmore. The Lumineers. And Mary J. Blige with Elvis.

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1: Everywhere Genesee County goes, the hits go too. CK 105.5. There's a new season 13 of American Horror Story coming. Still a Ryan Murphy production with massive stars, but one star who had been promoted as a part of the new season had to drop out, and I think we'll all be a little disappointed because I thought she'd do a good job. I'll tell you who it is in just a second, but first, turning 98 years old, the guy who's still working. His name is Johnny Gilbert. You may not know that name right offhand, but you've heard his voice night after night.
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3: That guy's a legend.
4: Johnny Gilbert.
1: By the way, he just did that like a couple months ago. So at 98, this is what he sounds
2: from
1: like.
2: From the Alex Trebek stage at Sony Pictures Studios.
1: Hey, sounds good.
2: This is Jeopardy.
1: Wondering if it takes a little bit longer to announce it because he's like, what is this?
3: Yeah, right. Yeah.
1: It's Jeopardy. Oh, that's right.
3: Oh, yeah, yeah, yeah.
1: Okay. All right, Johnny. Thank you. You're welcome.
3: But you know what? For 97, that guy sounds phenomenal.
1: Bro, he joined the show in 1984. So
3: wow.
1: That would have been 42 years ago.
3: What a run.
1: 42 years. You know what? I hope you're saving those checks. Yeah. I don't know what you'd be spending them on now. Wow. So happy birthday, Johnny Gilbert. Turns out then this season of

0: of American Horror Story, season 13 already. 13 years, American Horror Story.
1: I can't even keep up. That's
0: insane. Who do you think the biggest announcement was? Lady Gaga, I thought, was pretty big for that show.
1: Gaga, and I want to say Kim.
0: Yeah, Kim Kardashian, yeah. Right? Well, unfortunately, news is out that Ariana Grande will not be joining the cast this year. So many people were excited. This year, Jessica Lange, Angela Bassett, Kathy Bates, Emma Roberts, Leslie Grossman, like a ton of celebrities will be making their cameos, their debuts franchise. Dude. But because of her tour, the Eternal Sunshine tour, she won't be able to make the filming. And so I think Ryan Murphy's probably going to be really bummed. Like, you are joking.
1: Yeah, what a pivot.
0: Yeah, and they know each other. They worked in Scream Queens together, so he was looking forward to working with her. I have to say, probably then season 14. Yeah. I would think she would want to be in American Horror Story. I'm probably sure he would write something for her.
1: And there will be a season 14.
0: Of course, for there sure. will. Yeah. So we'll just have to wait another year.
2: Yeah. NASA is warning that the chances of an asteroid striking our planet, this planet we live on, at some point over the next decade has doubled over the past 3 weeks. You know, things are tough when you read that an asteroid might be headed at us, and my first thought is, oh, finally, some good news.
0: Oh, jeez. All right, I'm Rick, and that's your Daily Dirt here on Hey Morton.
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2: Good morning, I'm Matt Barber with your ABC 12 News headlines. Continuing coverage on the cyclosporiasis outbreak, the state is pinpointing lettuce or salad grains as the potential source for the parasitic infection, but the Department of Health and Human Services says other food items have not been ruled out. Health experts recommend thoroughly washing or scrubbing fresh fruits and vegetables under running water before eating, cutting, or cooking them. They also encourage washing hands, utensils, cutting boards, and countertops before and after preparing food to help prevent contamination. Officials say taking a few extra minutes to properly wash and prepare food can go a long way in reducing the risk of getting sick. In the latest update, the State Health Department reports the total number of cases has jumped to 2,640 cases statewide. That is up more than 1,000 cases from last week. 44 people have been hospitalized. Health officials say more than 1,000 interviews have been conducted with those who have tested positive to try to figure out the exact source of the outbreak. Stay with ABC 12 News for continuing coverage. I'm Matt Barber, ABC 12 News on CK105.5.
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12: This is meteorologist Kevin Goff. Today is an alert day. We also have a heat advisory from noon until 8 o'clock this evening for extreme heat and high humidity. It'll be hazy, hot, and humid with a high temperature reaching the century mark the first time since July 17th of 2012. Overnight, mostly clear, very warm and muggy, down to the low 70s. Mostly sunny, hot, and humid again on Wednesday with high temperatures in the mid-90s.
0: 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In our DMs, you ask us a question in front of everybody. 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
13: Justin asked, Hey Morton, if you could be friends with any movie character, which one would it be?
0: All right, D-Rock, who is it?
14: It would definitely have to be Channing Tatum and Jonah Hill from 21.
0: Oh, you get more than one?
13: Oh, no, you got to pick one.
14: Okay. Jonah Hill's character in 21 Jump Street. I just feel like I like watching their humor on camera. It felt super organic, and I'm like, dude, I could have swore I went to high school with these dudes, or at least two dudes like them.
13: Yeah. Right.
14: Like just crazy and hilarious, but then they got into trouble a lot. Like real trouble.
13: Yeah. So. I feel like you'd be the odd man out in that friend group, you know, because you wouldn't want to go all the way and get into trouble.
14: Well, yeah, totally.
13: Just be the bystander.
14: So, like, I feel like I was the jock, but I was also the nerd. And that's Channing Tatum, the jock, and the nerd. It was Jonah. Like, I feel like I was like in the middle guy. Yeah, okay. So totally. Huh. It fit.
13: All right. Cool. Hey, don't laugh at mine. Mine's not like a real part.
0: Let
13: like
0: me say mine first, then, so we can clean up with yours. Mine's serious, so it's not really funny or anything. I would be best friends with Robin Williams from Good Will Hunting.
14: Okay.
0: You know, he gave him the good advice.
14: Yeah.
0: He would always give you good advice. He'd always be there to talk to you, and he's a good friend, like a real friend who tells you the truth.
14: Yeah.
13: That's a good friend.
0: That's a good one, yep. I mean... Wow, yours is even worse now?
14: Yeah, this is going to be bad.
0: It's like SpongeBob.
13: It's not even a real person.
0: I knew
14: Patrick.
0: It. Who is it?
13: Olaf from Frozen. Because
0: that is the dumbest thing. I'm sorry.
13: Okay, no.
14: Like, what?
13: You have
0: wait,
13: to hear
0: that's
13: me
0: not
13: out.
0: Fair to judge. I'm sorry.
13: Yeah, please don't
0: I apologize.
13: Judge. Well, because he embodies literally the person, like if he was a real human being. I would gravitate towards that person and be like, please, let's be friends. Because I know we would hit it off. We would go out partying and drinking and we'd have funny stories and we'd fall and we'd stumble. And we would just be two ridiculous people together egging each other on.
0: Why do you need someone else?
14: Yeah. Just...
0: You're like, I don't. It would just be fun to share it. No.
13: And Olaf is just so silly and just funny. But he's sweet. You know, and he's also like a really good friend.
14: So just DM Josh Gad and call it quits.
13: Like, we're good. Like in my mind, that's who he is. You
0: Josh
13: know?
0: Gad's a guy that plays Olaf, if you don't know. Yeah.
13: Oh, I wish Olaf was real. I really do, because I would be friends with him.
0: That is so weird.
14: Very.
0: I'm sorry, that is bizarre.
14: Very weird.
0: Yeah. I don't even know what to think of that.
14: I think I'd be friends with Chuck E. Cheese.
0: Yeah.
14: Like, what?
0: I always liked Leonardo from the Ninja Turtles. Yeah. I thought he would be fun to...
14: He'd be cool.
0: What? Yeah. That's all right. You know what? That's what you vibe with. And when you see it, you're like, why can't he be real?
13: Like when he was like roaming around the woods saying Samantha, and he was like, I don't even know Samantha, and started laughing to himself. I'm like, that's my best friend.
14: Oh my God. That's funny.
0: Yes, it is. You're right. It is. You're officially locked in. Hey Morton on CK 105.5.

0: 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We call it Steve is going to play today. Steve, welcome to What You Say. How are you doing?
1: Good, Matt. Good morning.
0: Well, let me tell you something. This game can often confound people. Other times, they just really get it right away. So we're going to put you to the test and see how well you do. You've got to get three right before you get three wrong, okay?
1: All right.
0: Here's what we do. We give you the word. We give you the definition. And then you have 5 seconds to answer, real or fake. Here we go. Here is your first word. Insuperable. Insuperable. Impossible to overcome. Real or fake?
1: That's fake.
0: No. That's a real word. Ooh. Steve.
1: It's a real word?
0: Yeah.
1: Oh, man.
0: The answer to that is insuperable. Impossible to overcome. All right, here's your next word. Ready? Prevelocity. Prevelocity. The illusion of movement just before something actually begins. Prevelocity.
1: True.
0: No, that's a fake word. That's not real. We're not helping you out at all. All right, here we go. Glumbriate. Glumbriate is to stew quietly in mild dissatisfaction. Glumbriate. Real or fake?
1: It's got to be fake.
0: You are right.
2: All right. Redemption.
1: Finally.
0: All right, here's your next word. Tristagenic. Tristagenic. Causing sadness in a beautiful or poetic way is tristagenic.
1: Tristagenic.
0: Real or fake?
1: Fake.
0: Oh, you are right.
2: Whoa, fake. Good job, man.
0: Right. Last one. Here we go.
1: All right. Two.
0: All right. Vernacularate. To overly decorate speech with regional expressions. Vernacularate.
1: You say it again. I couldn't hear you.
0: Vernacularate. I got to get an answer.
1: That's true.
0: No. That's fake. I'll tell you what we'll do. That's three wrong, but tell you what we'll do. I'll give you one more.
1: Okay.
0: We'll do it a double or nothing.
2: All right, that's fair.
0: We'll give you one more. You win if you get it right. If you get it wrong, you got to roll down the window and go, I'm a fool, as loud as you can while you're honking your horn. Are you in your car?
1: Yeah, I am. I'm with my kid at school. Oh. I got it.
2: It's going to be a hard lesson today, man.
0: All right, here we go. Epistolary. Relating to letters or the writing of letters. Epistolary. Real or fake?
1: Fake.
0: No! Oh, no.
1: All right. Deal's a deal.
0: Deal's a deal.
1: I'm a fool.
0: Hear the horn honking on that one, did you? No. You're at the school, though. I don't want to cause a traffic jam.
2: Yeah, somebody's like, what's up, fool?
0: Yeah.
1: You didn't hear the horn? You didn't hear the horn? Here, I'll do it again. I'm a fool. There you go.
2: All right.
0: I'll take your word for it. Oh, what's your son's name?
1: At least my son's laughing. Santiago.
0: Santiago. Your dad's a good man. Don't you believe him? Well, that was a tough edition. Right. We've got a parting gift for you, so don't go anywhere. And thank you for playing. Not bad.
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16: I don't know about you, but my social media feeds are flooded with lotions and potions and gadgets, all promising to unlock different components of longevity. But if you log off, take a step back from all the hype, you'll find that the actual keys to a longer, healthier life are hiding in plain sight. There are four of them. Number one, nutrition. The Mediterranean diet really is the gold standard. Number two, exercise. You should be getting 150 minutes of moderate intensity exercise or 75 minutes of vigorous intensity exercise every week, plus strength training and stretching. Number three, sleep. Sleep is when your body and your brain repair themselves. You should be getting 7 to 9 hours a night. And finally, number four, often gets forgotten, socialization. It's not a bonus. It's a necessity for a healthy life, finding a sense of community, purpose, and belonging. I'm Dr. Sanjay Gupta, helping you live a better life.
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0: If it's not loud, you're doing it wrong. CK 105.5. Oh.

0: just might. All the hits and none of the potholes. CK 105.5. I'm gonna call Nick. He's got a day off. I'm gonna tell him I'm at his cubicle and I'm about to relocate his cubicle to his house or a storage. Where does he want it? Oh. He's gonna be like, "What do you mean?" Wait till I tell him. Oh, you should call HR. But first, let me get let me get your details for the package you want. It's our phone prank. The phone, Jibba.
1: Hello.
0: Hi, yeah, is this Nick Longman?
1: This is he.
0: Hi, Nick. My name is Rick Johnson. I'm calling from Allied Recovery. We had a quick question for you today. We are going ahead and doing the relocating for your items in your cubicle and wanted to know...
1: Wait, you're doing what?
0: We are relocating the items in your cubicle and wanted to know which package you wanted to choose. And
1: hold on, nobody told me that I was being moved cubicles.
0: Oh, I'm sorry. Well, we are at your place. You work at ComTech, correct?
1: Yeah, that's correct.
0: Okay, well, what we did is we received a call from your HR director, Mona Claridge, and she directed us to your cubicle. And if you give me just 1 second, I can describe the three-tiered package that we offer. And you are welcome to select any of the three packages. Of course, the basic package, the middle management, and then we have the deluxe, which is the CEO package. The CEO package, of course, meaning we will bring all of the items in storage containers right to your place of residence.
1: Why would I want my stuff at my house?
0: Well, it looks like from your cubicle that you have a lot of personal items and a lot of items of value that you would want to keep.
1: I'm sorry, you're at my cubicle right now?
0: Yes, we are.
1: You're moving cubicles for me right now?
0: Yes, we are. Have you spoken with your boss or your HR director?
1: No, I have the day off today.
0: Okay, well, that might be a phone call you want to make. But before we do that, real quick.
1: Hold on, a phone call about what? About moving cubicles?
0: No, sir, we do a relocation service where we will take the items from your cubicle and bring them to your place of residence, or we can store them for you. If you give me just a second, I'll explain the different tiers of the different packages we have.
1: You know what? I think this might be a mistake. Let me call my boss real quick.
0: Hold on 1 second. Yes, I recommend you call your boss, but very quickly, I just want to offer you our three-tier package so we can get on with this. We're at your cubicle right now. Hold on.
1: You're in my cubicle right now? Who let you in there?
0: I totally understand.
1: Hold on, dude.
0: Listen,
1: I need to talk to my boss. Okay?
0: Yes, sir. I totally understand.
1: Y'all call me right back.
0: I understand. Just real quick, if it would just be okay, we just want to run through our packages and I'll get off the phone. You can call your boss and I'll just very quickly. We have a three-tiered system, the basic, the middle management, and the CEO package. The basic is a regular Rubbermaid container. We put everything in it. The middle management is two Rubbermaid containers. They are sealed. They are weatherproof. And we will take everything we can get to fit in those. They're 33 gallons, so 66 gallons of storage. We can bring them to your residence. And then our CEO package is 6 months of storage, everything in your cubicle, wrapped in bubble wrap, sealed, and that one is for $79.99. So it's $19.99 for the basic,
1: $29.99. Let me just call my boss, okay? Because I think you're calling the wrong guy. This is definitely a huge mistake. How did you even, who directed you to me?
0: Mona Claridge is your HR director?
1: That's right, but I mean, like, why wouldn't she tell me that you were going to call me?
0: Well, I'm sorry, we don't handle those things, but if you could just pick a package real quick, it's $19.99, $29.99, and then the CEO is $79.99.
1: Dude, first of all, that's ridiculous. Second of all, I'm not paying to have my stuff removed.
0: Oh, no.
1: Listen, I'm going to really lose my temper here.
0: You don't pay for the packages at all. It was deducted from your last paycheck, and at that point, you won't even see
1: my
0: it. You
1: paycheck?
0: Won't even notice.
1: First of all, I'm not paying anything for someone to remove stuff from my own cubicle, okay?
0: I understand.
1: Second of all, this is probably a big mistake, because I've been with this company for 7 years. There's no way some random
0: moving
1: company
0: sir.
1: Would let me know that I got fired.
0: I totally understand.
1: So let me call my boss.
0: Okay, and I would just ask you, one last thing. If you could choose a package, and at the end of that, would you be willing to take a survey? Experience
1: a survey?
0: Was with Allied Recovery
1: you
0: today.
1: You can take that survey and shove it up your
0: Nick, you just got phone jamming. What's up?
1: Oh, my God.
0: Your friend Todd called us and told us that he wanted to prank you for your birthday.
1: Dude, this is my day off. And yes, I'm going to kill him.
0: Well, you can thank Todd for that one.
1: Do I at least win something? Do I win anything?
0: Yes, we're going to give you the CEO package, okay?
1: Man, I almost threw up my breakfast.

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1: You know, I watch a show on CNBC called American Greed. You should too. It's really good. And it's stories of people that scammed money and got caught. They started a Ponzi scheme or they tried to defraud people and eventually it caught up to them. They ended up going to prison. But there are a handful of people that have scammed money and got away with it. I'm going to give you five of these people who scammed a ton of money, lived extravagantly, and then got away with
2: it. This will be good.
1: Listen to this. Number five. His name is Tomo Razmilovich. He was a CEO of Symbol Technologies. They accused him of manipulating the company's finances, making his businesses look more successful. While executives sold stock, they got enormous compensation. It turned out later he had to pay roughly $90 million,
2: Ooh.
1: But he had already left the United States and gone back to Sweden. And it turns out he didn't spend extravagantly. He was very quiet with his style. They said he was kind of a wealthy retired businessman who you would really prefer you to stop asking questions. He lived comfortably, but very discreet. He was protected by like guards all the time, but he didn't flash his money at all. He was the smart one.
2: Wow.
1: Yes. Next, Jan Marsalek. She was a chief operating officer of Wirecard. It was a German payment company that collapsed after 2 billion euros, so like $2.5 billion, was missing in company accounts. In 2020, she vanished. He vanished. But before disappearing, he lived like a businessman who wanted everyone to think he was a spy. He flew private jets, right?
2: Uh-huh.
1: Cultivated contacts in intelligence and military circles and showed people sensitive documents to make him look mysterious and powerful.
2: Oh.
1: But he went to conflict zones. He had intelligent contacts, but then he disappeared and they said he's just living outside of German prosecutors in Russia. And he said his life is very comfortable now, except for half of Europe is still looking for him with all that money.
2: Yeah, so he's kind of playing catch me if you can, kind of, you know, like, oh, man.
1: In the 1970s, the Securities Exchange Commission accused Robert Vesco of looting more than $200 million from investment funds. He fled the United States, lived in the Bahamas, Costa Rica, Nicaragua. He had mansions, yachts, airplanes, servants, armed security, and relationships with presidents, dictators, and government officials.
2: Wow.
1: At one point with his $200 million, he dreamed of buying his own Caribbean island. Sound familiar?
2: Yeah.
1: And turns out he tried to buy an island and make it a sovereign nation so that way he could just protect himself.
2: That's so crazy.
1: He ended up in Cuba, lived under surveillance, and died without ever going back to the United States. So technically, he got away with it, but had to spend all that money avoiding going back to the U.S.
2: He skated. Wow, dude.
1: Yep. He ended up going to prison at one point, though, for another fraud he committed in Cuba.
2: Oh, my gosh.
1: They're like, dude, come on. Now, this one's wild. Have you heard of Ruja Ignatova?
2: No.
1: She called herself the crypto queen. She had one coin. It was going to be the next Bitcoin, and she persuaded people to invest billions of dollars. It wasn't even a legitimate cryptocurrency. It was a massive fraud, and she had luxury properties, expensive artwork, armed security, chauffeured travel, and a massive yacht with a bar, guest cabins, even underwater viewing area. And it was all part of her sales pitch. They're saying she lives under a new identity and she's one of the FBI's most wanted fugitives. They're saying she's got billions that she has scammed and she's just missing.
2: See, and there's thousands of people like her. And that's why crypto coin is so weird to me.
1: Yeah.
2: Because you can't really tell. Like, you gotta do a deep, deep, deep dive.
1: Yeah. They said she's probably either protected by organized crime or she's dead.
2: That's insane.
1: And nobody knows. She disappeared with the money and she's one of the most elusive swindlers in history.
2: Wow.
1: This is the number one. Zhao Lo. Do you know this guy?
2: Mm-mm.
1: He had a 300-foot super yacht with a pool, a spa, movie theater, marble interiors, and a helicopter landing pad. He had luxury homes in New York, L.A., and London. He had artwork by Picasso, Monet, Warhol, Van Gogh.
2: Dude.
1: And he threw these celebrity-filled parties. We're talking like Wolf of Wall Street.
2: Okay.
1: And so everyone's like, okay, so how did this guy go and get his money? Well, apparently, he just pretended to be a billionaire and went over to another country, Malaysia. And he diverted billions from their government investment funds. So all the taxes they were collecting, he's like, all invested for you. $2.7 billion.
2: Wow.
1: He had parties, including going to like Mallorca and just ordering for the entire club, not just his little group of people, bottles of Cristal. And they would just shake them and just have them go everywhere, then order more and more. They're like, we couldn't have enough Cristal on hand to satisfy what he wanted to do. He would make sure we ran out by just pouring it out. The place would be soaked in champagne.
2: That's insanity.
1: Thousands of dollars. And he had friends with actors, models, musicians, business leaders, Middle Eastern royalty, and he just spent like crazy. Parties attended by Leo DiCaprio and other people like Paris Hilton. They're saying he's the closest to Wolf of Wall Street that it got. And apparently he was able to get away after all of that. And is just laying low. They're like, they don't know where he is. They don't know how to find him.
2: You would think, like, you know, partying with celebrities and whatnot, like, there would be some kind of investigation, like pulling them in for interrogation. Like, how do you know this man?
1: Yep.
2: You know?
1: Yeah.
2: Oh, my 100%. God.
1: 100%. And they said his spending was so spectacular, it helped convince people he must be a billionaire.
2: He's got to be somebody.
1: A scammer wouldn't go that crazy. And governments have spent years trying to recover the yachts, everything, and they just don't even know where he is. He just totally disappeared.
2: That's insane, dude.
1: So Jiao Lo is out there somewhere.
2: Wow,
1: he looked kind of like Psy from Gangnam Style.
2: Okay, yeah,
1: looked just like that guy. If you see that guy pouring out bottles of Cristal, call the authorities. Right. There's got to be a reward.
2: Yeah.
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28: Hey.

0: 1964, but agreed to do this.
1: Wow.
0: So we want to give her more lines, and we don't have enough room, so we're going to have to get rid of the dad.
1: That's insane. Yes. Yeah, somebody's got to go, right?
0: Yeah, so the dad had, I don't know who was cast to be the dad, and the author said, oh, I said, kill the dad. Bye, dad. It's Julie. You're out.
1: We'll never know.
0: We'll never know. She did it again in 2004, The Princess Diaries 2, and they're shopping right now to find another Genovia for the production. So if you love Princess Diaries, looks like another may be on the way.
1: Oh, that's good.
0: Said they might go to Monaco for that.
1: Wow.
0: Whoa, Princess Diaries 3. Look out. So why was Harrison Ford walking around L.A. in tights and little clip-on shoes? Well, turns out he's into road cycling. And pictures have emerged of him wearing one of those little, like, sleeveless bibs with tights.
1: Okay, yeah.
0: As he was getting ready to do his road ride, and he is ripped. He is super, super lean. And he was putting on a backpack, a little camelback with the water.
1: Uh-huh.
0: And he had the little shoes on, and the, like you see, like the Lance Armstrong types.
1: Yeah,
0: right,
1: yeah,
0: up and
1: yeah,
0: down. He's like that. For 83, he put on his helmet and went for a ride, and he looked really good.
1: Bravo.
0: And they said, wow, do you work out a lot? He said, you know what? I eat vegetables and fish. I eat very boring food, and I work out to keep myself fit for avoiding injury. He goes, I'm an old fart and I train for injury prevention more than anything else. I need to protect myself.
1: You know what, to be honest, man, those are goals.
0: 100%.
1: Totally.
0: 83 to look that ripped. Like his arms, you can see all the muscles in his arms and everything.
1: That's great. Good.
0: Yeah.
1: Him,
0: if
1: dude,
0: I put those same exact tights on at my age, it would be a travesty. So I give him credit. I was like, wow, man, you look good. Good for you, Harrison.
2: TikTok has announced a new feature that is designed to help younger users relax and wind down after being glued to their app all day. If a kid under 16 years old is still using the app after 10 p.m., TikTok will interrupt their feed with a full screen wind down reminder that plays calming music to help them relax. This is like meth telling us to meditate.
0: That's a good point. All right. I'm Rick, and that's your Daily Dirt here on Hey Morton.
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2: Good morning, I'm Matt Barber with your ABC 12 News headlines. Continuing coverage on the cyclosporiasis outbreak, the state is pinpointing lettuce or salad grains as the potential source for the parasitic infection, but the Department of Health and Human Services says other food items have not been ruled out. Health experts recommend thoroughly washing or scrubbing fresh fruits and vegetables under running water before eating, cutting, or cooking them. They also encourage washing hands, utensils, cutting boards, and countertops before and after preparing food to help prevent contamination. Officials say taking a few extra minutes to properly wash and prepare food can go a long way in reducing the risk of getting sick. In the latest update, the State Health Department reports the total number of cases has jumped to 2,640 cases statewide. That is up more than 1,000 cases from last week. 44 people have been hospitalized. Health officials say more than 1,000 interviews have been conducted with those who have tested positive to try to figure out the exact source of the outbreak. Stay with ABC 12 News for continuing coverage. I'm Matt Barber, ABC 12 News on CK105.5.
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5: Not all screen time is created equal, and a new study out of Sweden is helping us understand this even better. So researchers followed more than 20,000 people over nearly two decades and determined that passive screen time, like sitting on the couch and watching television, raised someone's risk of dementia. But if they did something active, like reading, puzzles, or interacting with other people, this same group of people saw their risk of dementia drop. Just like you gotta put the work in to keep your body in shape as you age, you basically have to do the same thing with your brain. A couple things I have found to help: working to learn something new every day, whatever it might be, challenging yourself in some way every day, and really importantly, staying socially active. Some days that means meeting friends in person. Other days, maybe an email, a text, or a phone call. Just stay engaged. I'm Dr. Sanjay Gupta, helping you live a better life.
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20: This is meteorologist Kevin Goff. Today is an alert day. We also have a heat advisory from noon until 8 o'clock this evening for extreme heat and high humidity. It'll be hazy, hot, and humid with a high temperature reaching the century mark the first time since July 17th of 2012. Overnight, mostly clear, very warm and muggy, down to the low 70s. Mostly sunny, hot, and humid again on Wednesday with high temperatures in the mid-90s.
0: Cruising down I-75 with the volume up. CK105.5. It's Hey Morton. No matter what you ask us, we promise to answer it. All you have to do is hit us up in our DMs at Hey Morton. And Roxanne wants to know, Hey Morton, if you could only talk to one of your parents one last time, who would you choose and why?
21: Wow.
0: And this, even if both of your parents are alive or like my mom's passed away, but it still stands. Who would I choose to talk to?
22: Ooh, mine would definitely have to be my mother. Simply because my dad, whom I love to death, is just not like...
0: Don't say it like that.
22: Well, he's just he doesn't have that sentimental bone in his body. So, like, for him to say something sweet, he'll be like, I love you, man. And he'll, like, punch me. You know what I mean? Like, my mom will say something sweet and memorable. My dad, he'll be, I don't know, he'll just, like, give me a noogie or something. I don't know.
0: Yeah.
22: Definitely my mom.
21: My mom, for me, my sweet, sweet mom. I'm closer to my mom. Our relationship is much closer than my dad and I. And she brought me into this world, so I guess I would want to see her face as, like, the last thing in this world before, you know, a goodbye.
0: I'm not saying you die. I'm just saying you don't get to talk to him again.
22: Yeah, why are you killing yourself?
21: I don't know. I was dying or something.
0: No, okay. You just get to talk to him one last time.
21: But still my mom, yeah. Okay. She knows me to my core, and I feel like she would... Whatever I would want to hear that day or in that moment, she would, you know, tell me, and it would just be sweet and loving and, gosh,
0: See,
21: you're going to make me miss my mom.
0: Mine would be my dad. Yeah, well, listen, you do need to think about it because you are going to have a last conversation with your parent.
21: Oh, my gosh.
0: And it's going to be, it's not going to be enough.
22: Absolutely not, no.
0: It's not going to be enough. No. It's going to be, but my dad, I would like it to be my dad because I still have a bunch of stuff to ask him. Yeah. And not just that, but, I think he and I have, like, more wavelength conversations like that. Because I'm such a logical person. And my mom was, even when she was here, was a person who was, like, really funny. And I enjoyed talking to her, but didn't deal in logic as much. And so our conversations didn't get nearly as deep as my dad and I.
21: Yeah.
22: Got it. Okay.
0: And so I think I'd rather talk to my dad one last time.
21: Oh.
0: Yep. So, but it's weird to think about it, right? Because you're going to have one last conversation.
21: I got to go call my mom, man.
0: And it's weird because you want to tell them, like, thank you so much. Thank you for everything you did. Thanks for...
22: thanks and sorry.
0: Thanks and sorry.
22: Yeah.
0: Yep.
22: Sorry about that.
21: Yeah. Oh, and that one thing? Sorry.
22: Yeah. There's always that one.
0: It's gonna be weird. Yeah. It's going to be where you're going to go, well... I don't know what else to say. There's not enough time to say everything.
21: Yeah.
0: Well, whether you're in Grand Blanc or Davison, we've got you covered. CK 105.5.

0: 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All right, it's time to play Guess Words, and CJ is on the phone. CJ, who would you like to play with, D-Rock or Adina?
1: Good morning, Mort. Good morning, Adina. I will be playing with D-Rock today.
0: All right. So he was polite and addressing you, but doesn't want to play with you.
2: Good morning, Adina.
0: That's all right. All right, 30 seconds on the clock. Say pass if you get stumped. On your marks, get set, go.
2: After hitting your car, you back it up. Not a scratch, but you'll get a what?
1: Dent.
2: Yes, the opposite of the truth is telling something
1: false.
2: Yes, this person wears black and white and blows a whistle at a football game. He's the
1: referee.
2: Yes, in volleyball, you hit the ball over a what?
1: Net.
2: In Africa, this is an animal with a very long neck. It eats trees.
1: Giraffe. Like branches.
2: Yes. This is what you'll get from Krispy Kreme. Glazed.
1: Donut.
2: This is the Marriott, the Hilton. These are all types of...
1: Hotel.
2: Yes. During the 4th of July, you shoot off...
1: Fireworks.
0: Fireworks is right. You got fireworks after the buzzer, but almost 8 today. You got 7. Good score.
2: Good job, dude.
0: Good job, CJ. You were on it. You're focused. And hopefully smiling the whole time.
2: Sound like it.
1: I am.
0: Yeah, you're that type of guy. We like that. All right, so hold on. Terry's waiting to play. We'll see if Terry can get 8 with Adina. Don't go anywhere. Might be a tie game. Let's bring in Terry. You and Adina, Terry, need to get 8 to win.
3: Perfect.
0: 30 seconds on the clock. Say pass if you get stumped. On your marks, get set, go.
4: When something is old, it's ancient...
3: History.
4: Yes. Dogs, cats, cows. They're all types of...
3: animal.
4: Yes. Levi's sells denim...
3: jeans.
4: After a breakup, you can be heart blank.
3: Broke.
4: Yes. Chicken noodle blank. You eat it?
3: Soup.
4: Yes. Opposite of a dog is a... little...
3: cat.
4: Yes. This person makes balloon animals and wears a big red nose and big shoes.
3: Clown.
4: Yes. You go to a bar to get a...
0: oh, tie game today.
3: Drink.
4: Wow.
0: Drink is right.
4: Oh,
0: but
4: my God.
0: There's many things you get at a bar. Some of them, you just wished you hadn't. All right, Terry. Hold on, because you guys got 7. Great
2: Good
0: game
2: job.
0: Today.
2: Good game, Terry.
0: Hey,
3: thank you.
0: Now, don't go anywhere, Terry. CJ's back. It's a tie game. We're going to have a tiebreaker. CJ, welcome back.
3: Okay.
1: Hey, guys.
0: Hey, so here's how this works. I'm going to identify a word. CJ, Terry, you need to yell out your name the second you know the answer. First person to yell out your name, I'll call on you, and when I do, you have 5 seconds to answer. You get it right and you win. Get it wrong, your opponent wins. So make sure you know the answer, okay?
1: All right.
0: All right, here is your word. When you go to college, you go there to get higher what? A higher...
3: Terry. Education.
0: There it is, education.
4: Yes.
3: Yay!
0: CJ, you knew that, right?
3: I wanted to play with Adina.
4: Oh, my
3: Yay,
4: God.
3: I'm excited.
4: And we won. I mean, you won. You won it for us.
0: Adina doesn't know how the mechanism when you win, how you're supposed to act, so she's kind of...
2: been a while, right?
0: She's like, I'm not sure how this works. I'm trying to hype it up, but still be respectful to CJ. CJ, you knew higher education, right?
1: Yeah, I did. I just didn't get to say my name.
2: No worries, man.
0: Yeah, that's what happened. I was thinking maybe you were like, I was higher in college, so...
3: I'm currently in college, so...
0: Oh, wow. There you go. Good job, guys. That's a great game of Guess Words here on Hey Morton.
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24: A better life with Dr. Sanjay Gupta.
25: As someone who's been married nearly 25 years, I'll tell you, there's a lot of great things about having a spouse. And according to a new study out of the University of Miami Health System, marriage might even be linked to a lower risk of cancer. Why? Well, the researchers said people who are married are less likely to engage in risky behavior. They're more likely to get a nudge to go to regular preventive medicine appointments and screenings. And they have a partner to share the load of family obligations, household chores, and finances. No one is saying you should get married in the pursuit of better health. But if you are single, how can you build a strong support system to maybe get some of these same benefits? do your own research, find out what's important, and then hold members of your squad accountable and let them hold you accountable as well. That can provide a lot of support. I'm Dr. Sanjay Gupta, helping you live a better life.

0: From downtown Flint to Grand Blanc, CK105.5, playing all the hits. I was just talking the other day about Tim Connor. He was a neighbor of mine whose mom, dad I guess too, would buy everything, all the snacks. And he lorded over it because he knew all the kids were coming to his house to watch his TV because he was the snack master. He had all the snacks. And so I just wanted to put it out there. 866-570-1903. Did you have someone in your neighborhood who had all the snacks and you went over and hung out at Tim's house or John's house or Sheila's house because they had all the snacks? 866-570-1903. Christy, who was the snack master in your neighborhood?
1: That would be Lisa Cannon.
0: It's funny how you remember the name, right? So let me ask you this.
1: Okay.
0: How do you remember her name for whatever reason? Like, I remember Tim Connor.
1: Okay, so I grew up in a predominantly Mormon neighborhood in Salt Lake City, right?
0: Okay, cool.
1: And we're the only non-Mormon family. Mm-hmm. So we had two kids, but everybody else had about between 5 and 10 kids. Now, this particular household, my mom cleaned their house at least once a week. So in the summertime, especially, I would go over there with her to hang out, you know, play with the kids and definitely raid the pantry.
0: That is, and they were the
1: They had
0: masters.
1: About, I think, 11, 12 kids altogether.
0: Whoa.
1: And yeah, and you know, these people have money too. So, and one thing that most people don't know about Mormons is they love sugar. They can't have caffeine or alcohol or anything like that. So they eat tons and tons of sugar. So you go into this.
0: Oh, Christy, we lost you. Sorry. Right at the good part. Rosa's on the phone. Rosa, who is the snack master in your neighborhood? Who had all the snacks?
2: Hi, Morton. It was a lady named Miss Georgia. We used to live in Minneapolis, Minnesota, and all the kids, I was like around 7, 8 years old. We'd always go to her house, usually in the summertime as well, go get snacks, hang out with all the kids. We'd all hang out there. My parents worked a lot, so we would always go to her house, and she was the sweetest lady. She's a lady that I won't forget because she helped me out a lot. Helped out a lot of kids, I would say, with snacks, even lunch sometimes. She was a very sweet lady.
0: That's amazing. Yeah, that's actually positive. I'm still thinking of Tim Connor like being like Lord of the Flies, like one Twizzler for you. Like, hey. You gave him two. Why do I only get one?
3: Yeah, what's up with that?
0: I'm not cool today, I guess.
2: Yeah, with our family, we were low income. She was a very nice lady, so she would help out with snacks, have everybody come over, and she's a very, very sweet lady that I'll never forget.
3: That's awesome.
0: That's awesome to hear that because in any other time, you'd be like, don't go to someone's house for snacks.
3: Right.
0: They're plying you with sweets and stuff. Don't go into some old lady's. Come here, children. Yeah. I've got treats. Yeah. You're like, I don't know about that. Yeah. All right, Rosa, hold on. Don't go anywhere. Jessica is on the phone. Jessica, who is the snack master in your neighborhood?
4: I actually am the snack master.
0: Oh, currently?
4: And I'll tell you, I am currently the snack master. And let me tell you, we have like a little fridge downstairs, and my husband and I, like, we'll go to Costco, we fill it with like seltzer waters and juices, and we get all the kids in the neighborhood, even kids we don't know, that come by and they have snacks and they're so little now. And our hope is that, like, when they become teenagers or whatnot, that everyone's like, you know, when they need a place to go, just like a place to hang out that is safe or whatnot, they know to come to our house because we are always the ones that had the snacks, and they can always use that as an excuse when they're, you know, when they're teenagers, so that they're all like, let's just go to that house. And then I know that like all the kids are safe and well fed, but mostly like that they're safe and that they have a reason to come over, that they can make up a reason, but hopefully it's because we gave them like Capri Suns.
0: There's like half of me loves this. The other half, I'm like, wait a minute, do you have kids?
4: I do have kids. Yes, I have three. Kids.
3: Okay.
4: Kids. But you know, sometimes kids come over that I don't even know, and I think like, oh my god, your parents know where you are. Like, what are you doing? Like you know, some of the kids that parents don't know where they are, and. Yeah. I'm like, you know what? Find yourself here. And I'm like, everyone's welcome. And when they're at my house, I know that all the kids in the neighborhood are like, someone's looking out.
3: I'm going to give out your address real quick.
5: Whoa. Wait a minute.
4: My husband neighborhood. Will not be surprised. He'll be surprised. I'm like, it's 1234 Main Street.
3: Okay.
4: All the kids are welcome. Always, always.
3: That's pretty awesome.
5: That
3: well, you know
5: cool.
3: what? Bless you for being like that, Jessica. That's good. We need more of that. Hold on real quick. Don't go anywhere. We're asking, in your neighborhood, what house had all the snacks? Like, there's always one that's, like, loaded, and you're like, hey, this is where we're going.
5: Right, yeah.
3: What do you got at your house? We got nothing. We got mustard and grape jelly. Like, all right, let's head here. Zeal's on the phone. Zeal, who is the snack master in your neighborhood?
6: Hey, it used to be me when I was younger. Now, I'm unfortunately, like, the second half where you don't find anything in my fridge or pantry.
3: How were you the snack master growing up?
6: It was really fun because I grew up in India before moving here, and we used to have like a very guy-heavy community. Mm-hmm. It used to be like most of the guys and me who would play in the evening every day. So it kind of felt, you know, special a little bit that I could kind of have them all come over to my house, raid the fridge and the pantry, because my dad was like a big foodie, so he would get us like different types of biscuits, different types of chips. Mom making dinner, so everyone usually used to be over in the evenings after, you know, a good play.
5: That's cool.
6: To kind of fill their bellies and go home. And all the mothers kind of knew that, so sometimes they would just not cook for them. but yeah, it was really fun. Definitely a different experience. And now as an adult, when I look back, I'm like, I don't know how my body kind of digested all that, but it was definitely a fun time.
5: That's fair.
3: Did your dad buy the cool stuff or also odd stuff? And you're like, all right, I'll try it. Why not?
6: He would. Like, if we have people coming over from, you know, like different parts of like different countries, I think once he got us like a chocolate that looked like eyeballs, and I'm like, I'm not eating that. So I don't know where he got his like beard, I don't know, inspiration from, but yeah, that was that.
5: Scorpion on a stick. Let's try it.
6: There was this biscuit called Parle G. It was like a very comfort biscuit. It was basically like graham crackers here. And I think he got that from his childhood. Like every time I remember my grandparents telling me that whenever he used to come back from school, he would get down at the nearest, stop, which has a shop, and then he would get a biscuit of Parle G, and then he would come back home walking. And like the shopkeeper kind of, you know, knew him. So he would just write it down. And even if my dad didn't have money at that time, he'd write it down. And whenever my grandparents visited next, they would, you know, just pay, the shopkeeper off. So I think that kind of continued in our childhood, where you would always find like a biscuit of Parle G, and he used to always have that with tea. So now I have to have it too.
3: Well, that's not bad. I thought you'd say something really weird. That's pretty good.
5: Yeah.
3: And by biscuit, do you mean like we would say cookies? You mean by biscuits?
6: Yeah, cookies.
3: Okay. You didn't have like Oreo and stuff then in India growing up, or you did?
6: We did not actually. It's pretty new. I think, like 5 years ago, but not when I was growing up.
3: Now they got Oreo in India, and man, they probably love it.
5: Mind is blown. Probably.
3: Yes.
6: Yeah.
5: Like, what? They have golden Oreos?
3: Oh, what? They're just getting like all the flavored Oreos now. Like, oh my goodness. Hardly nothing.
5: What?
6: I know. Now they started getting like the Cheetos as well.
5: Yeah.
6: Like, you know, people go a little nuts. And I'm like, okay, guys, it's just Cheetos. But like, yeah, but it's amazing. Where was it all our life?
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1: What A-list actor is now a classical music composer? Oh, we have a Beethoven on our hands, I think. I'll play you some of their music, and then I'll tell you who it is. I think you'll be mildly impressed. Next, first, I was thinking of you, D-Rock, because I thought, oh, you probably were so jealous you weren't there. Yankee Stadium.
2: Yes.
1: Jay-Z on the wide stage.
2: My God.
1: Impressive video screen.
2: Very.
1: Alicia Keys comes out and, of course, plays New York.
2: Of course.
1: Right? And then, of course, Beyonce takes the stage.
2: Yes.
1: It couldn't be a Jay-Z show without a Beyonce showing up, and she did. And then to keep it in the family, which was amazing. He played Can't Knock the Hustle. Beyonce sings Mary J. Blige's part. Amazing, right?
2: Mm-hmm.
1: Then, after that, you look over on the piano, and he starts playing Feeling It.
2: Okay.
1: And that's Blue Ivy playing the piano on stage.
2: Now, I heard a rumor that she was supposed to be there. Mm-hmm. I didn't know at what capacity. She played the piano at the concert. That's crazy.
1: So, dressed more like him than Beyonce. Jeans, yeah. Loose t-shirt, high hat.
2: Oh, that's cute.
1: She's probably like, I do not care. I'm going to be relaxed and comfortable. And it must be pretty good as a dad to look over and see your daughter playing piano on stage. You're in Yankee Stadium. It's all happening.
2: Dude, family business, huh?
1: Family business.
2: Yeah.
1: And that's really kind of the right way to do it.
2: Yeah.
1: Very cool. I saw, you know, Jack White, the guy from the White Stripes.
2: Yeah.
1: His daughter played bass at his concert this weekend.
2: That's insane.
1: And they're like, if you need another Wednesday Addams, because she is pale face, dark lipstick, dark hair around the face.
2: Like, oh, nice.
1: Definitely Jack White's daughter. Dad, a ray of sunlight got on me the other day. Oh, don't do that.
2: Go inside now.
1: Very pale, yeah, but perfect fit. What A-list actor is composing this music? Imagine writing music this complicated.
2: It's beautiful.
1: Beautiful, right? The album is called Life is a Dream, and it is music composed by Anthony Hopkins.
2: No way!
1: So he is a composer. He wrote in 2012 an album called Composer, but didn't really get a lot of recognition for it. And he's been contributing to like music scores of movies, and now composed this. And I think this is beautiful. Another reason he's like next level.
2: Oh, yeah, for sure. It's like composed by Hannibal Lecter.
1: Right. It's all you can think of. You're like,
2: totally.
1: You're like, what? Don't do that. It's my beautiful song. Clarice, what about the third act? Clarice. The oboe, Clarice. Yeah, so if you want to listen to it, it's a beautiful album.
2: That's awesome.
1: Life is a Dream by Anthony Hopkins. Check it out.
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2: Good morning, I'm Matt Barber with your ABC 12 News headlines. Continuing coverage on the cyclosporiasis outbreak, the state is pinpointing lettuce or salad grains as the potential source for the parasitic infection, but the Department of Health and Human Services says other food items have not been ruled out. Health experts recommend thoroughly washing or scrubbing fresh fruits and vegetables under running water before eating, cutting, or cooking them. They also encourage washing hands, utensils, cutting boards, and countertops before and after preparing food to help prevent contamination. Officials say taking a few extra minutes to properly wash and prepare food can go a long way in reducing the risk of getting sick. In the latest update, the State Health Department reports the total number of cases has jumped to 2,640 cases statewide. That is up more than 1,000 cases from last week. 44 people have been hospitalized. Health officials say more than 1,000 interviews have been conducted with those who have tested positive to try to figure out the exact source of the outbreak. Stay with ABC 12 News for continuing coverage.
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0: Everyone poops. It's not just the name of a classic potty training book. It's a universal truth. Even though everyone does it, almost no one wants to talk about it. Dr. Tricia Pasricha wants to change that. She's the author of a new book. It's called You've Been Pooping All Wrong. And she says there are three critical P's of pooping. The first is propulsion. Both the voluntary push you exert and the involuntary contractions that happen naturally within your body. Top line, when you feel the need to go, don't hold it. The second P is pliability, which refers to stool softness. The keys to this one are making sure you're drinking enough water and eating enough fiber. And the last P is for pelvic floor. If you can get your knees up above your waist while you're on the toilet, like on a stool or a garbage can or a stack of books even, that can make all the difference. I'm Dr. Sanjay Gupta, helping you live a better life.
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26: This is meteorologist Kevin Goff. Today is an alert day. We also have a heat advisory from noon until 8 o'clock this evening. For extreme heat and high humidity, it'll be hazy, hot, and humid with a high temperature reaching the century mark the first time since July 17th of 2012. Overnight, mostly clear, very warm and muggy, down to the low 70s. Mostly sunny, hot, and humid again on Wednesday with high temperatures in the mid-90s.
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28: Justin asked, Hey Morton, if you could be friends with any movie character, which one would it be?
27: All right, D-Rock, who is it?
29: It would definitely have to be Channing Tatum and Jonah Hill from 21.
27: Oh, you get to more than one?
28: Oh, no, you gotta pick one.
29: Okay. Jonah Hill's character in 21 Jump Street. I just feel like like watching their humor on camera, it felt super organic, and I'm like, dude, I could have swore I went to high school with these dudes, or at least two dudes like them.
28: Yeah. Right.
29: Like just crazy and hilarious, but then they got into trouble a lot. Like real trouble.
28: Yeah. So. I feel like you'd be the odd man out in that friend group, you know, because you wouldn't want to go all the way and get into trouble.
29: Well,
28: you
29: yeah, totally.
28: Be the bystander.
29: So, like, I feel like I was the jock, but I was also the nerd. And that's Channing Tatum, the jock, and the nerd was Jonah. Like, I feel like I was like in the middle guy. Yeah. So, yeah. Totally.
28: Huh.
29: It fit.
28: All right. Cool. Okay, don't laugh at mine. Mine's not like a real person.
27: Let
28: like
27: me say mine first, then, so we can clean up with yours. Mine's serious, so it's not really funny or anything. I would be best friends with Robin Williams from Good Will Hunting.
28: Okay.
29: You
27: know, he gave him the good advice.
29: Yeah.
27: He would always give you good advice. He'd always be there to talk to you, and he's a good friend, like a real friend who tells you the truth.
29: Yeah.
28: That's a good friend.
27: That's a good one, yep. I mean... Wow, yours is even worse now?
29: Yeah, this is going to be bad.
27: It's like SpongeBob.
28: I'm not even a real person.
27: I knew
29: Patrick.
27: Who is it?
28: Olaf from Frozen. Because
27: that is the dumbest thing. I'm sorry.
28: Okay, no.
27: Like,
28: what? You have to
27: wait,
28: hear me
27: that's
28: out.
27: Not fair to judge. I'm sorry.
28: Yeah, please don't
27: I apologize.
28: Judge. Well, because he embodies literally the person, like if he was a real human being. I would gravitate towards that person and be like, please, let's be friends. Because I know we would hit it off. We would go out partying and drinking and we'd have funny stories and we'd fall and we'd stumble. And we would just be two ridiculous people together egging each other on.
27: Why do you need someone else?
29: Yeah.
1: You're like, I don't. It would just be fun to share it. No.
28: And Olaf is just so silly and just funny, but he's sweet, you know, and he's also like a really good friend.
29: So just DM Josh Gad and call it quits.
28: Like, we're good. Like, in my mind, that's who he is. You
1: Josh
28: know?
1: Gad's a guy that plays Olaf, if you don't know. Yeah.
28: Oh, I wish Olaf was real. I really do, because I would be friends with him.
1: That is so weird. Very. I'm sorry, that is bizarre.
29: Very weird.
1: Yeah. I don't even know what to think of that.
29: I'm going to be friends with Chuck E. Cheese.
1: Yeah.
29: You're like, what?
1: I always liked Leonardo from the Ninja Turtles. Yeah. I thought he would be fun to...
29: He'd be cool.
1: What? Yeah. That's all right. You know what? That's what you vibe with. And when you see it, you're like, why can't he be real?
28: Like when he was like roaming around the woods saying Samantha, and he was like, I don't even know Samantha, and started laughing to himself. I'm like... That's my best friend.
29: That's funny.
1: Yes, it is. You're right. It is. Everywhere Genesee County goes, the hits go too. CK 105.5.

0: 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On Tuesdays, we play a simple game where you just have to see whether or not you have a command of the English language. We call it... Steve is going to play today. Steve, welcome to What You Say. How are you doing?
1: Good, Matt. Good morning.
0: Well, let me tell you something. This game can often confound people. Other times, they just really get it right away. So we're going to put you to the test and see how well you do. You've got to get three right before you get three wrong, okay?
1: All right.
0: All right. Here's what we do. We give you the word, we give you the definition, and then you have 5 seconds to answer, real or fake. Here we go. Here is your first word, insuperable. Insuperable. Impossible to overcome. Real or fake?
1: That's fake.
0: No. That's a real word, Steve.
1: It's a real word?
0: Yeah.
1: Oh, man.
0: The answer to that is insuperable. Impossible to overcome. All right, here's your next word. Ready? Prevelocity. Prevelocity. The illusion of movement just before something actually begins. Prevelocity.
1: True.
0: No, that's a fake word. That's not real. Not helping you out at all. All right, here we go. Glumbriate. Glumbriate is to stew quietly in mild dissatisfaction. Glumbriate. Real or fake?
1: It's got to be fake.
0: You are right.
2: All right.
0: All right.
2: Redemption.
1: Finally.
0: All right, here's your next word. Tristagenic. Tristagenic, causing sadness in a beautiful or poetic way, is tristagenic.
1: Tristagenic.
0: Real or fake?
1: Fake.
0: Oh, you are right.
2: Whoa, fake. Good job, man.
0: Right. Last one, here we go.
1: All right, two.
0: All right. Vernacularate. To overly decorate speech with regional expressions. Vernacularate.
1: You say it again. I couldn't hear you.
0: Vernacularate. I got to get an answer.
1: That's true.
0: No. That's fake. Wow. Oh. I'll tell you what we'll do. That's three wrong, but tell you what we'll do. I'll give you one more.
1: Okay.
0: We'll do it a double or nothing.
2: All right. That's fair.
0: We'll give you one more. You win if you get it right. If you get it wrong, you got to roll down the window and go, I'm a fool, as loud as you can while you're honking your horn. Are you in your car?
1: Yeah, I am. I'm with my kid at school. Oh. I got it.
2: It's going to be a hard lesson today, man.
0: All right, here we go. Epistolary, relating to letters or the writing of letters. Epistolary, real or fake?
1: Fake.
0: No! Oh, no.
1: All right. Deal's a deal.
0: Deal's a deal.
1: I'm a fool.
0: Hear the
1: horn. All right, I did it.
0: Hear the horn honking on that one, did you? No. You're at the school, though. I don't want to cause a traffic jam.
2: Yeah, somebody's like, what's up, fool?
0: Yeah.
1: You didn't hear the horn? You didn't hear the horn? Here, I'll do it again. I'm a fool. There you go.
2: All right.
0: All right. I'll take your word for it. What's your son's name?
1: At least my son's laughing. Santiago.
0: Santiago. Your dad's a good man. Don't you believe him? Well, that was a tough edition. Right. We've got a parting gift for you, so don't go anywhere. And thank you for playing. Not bad, not bad.
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WDK 105.5, Flint's number one for all the hits. Good morning. How you doing? Hottest day all year today. All right, so we're going to try to stay cool. Just like keep my little fan going in front of my face. All right. Hey, we have Charlie XCX out there in Vegas. You want to go see her? All right, here's your keyword. Text right now. Your keyword is away. Text away to 95819. You'll be in the running to see Charlie XCX in Vegas.

Okay, 105.5, Flint's number one for all the hits. Great to be out yesterday. Tim Hortons there on Hill Road. Well, I got one of those new, like, cooler berry something or others. Anyways, it was good. It was cool. It was refreshing. So thanks for the hospitality. And don't forget, camp day for the kids is on Wednesday.

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1: 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That's a new one from Olivia Rodrigo. It's called Stupid Song. It's like when you kick some stupid chair. How'd you get in the way? Anyways, I love that one. All right. Hey, we have some fun going on in Vegas, don't we? All right. From the Backstreet Boys to Charlie XCX, we're having keywords every other hour for the entire week. Your next keyword will be the Backstreet Boys coming up in the 11 o'clock hour. Don't miss it.
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10: Not all screen time is created equal, and a new study out of Sweden is helping us understand this even better. So researchers followed more than 20,000 people over nearly two decades and determined that passive screen time, like sitting on the couch and watching television, raised someone's risk of dementia. But if they did something active, like reading, puzzles, or interacting with other people, this same group of people saw their risk of dementia drop. Just like you gotta put the work in to keep your body in shape as you age, you basically have to do the same thing with your brain. A couple things I have found to help: working to learn something new every day, whatever it might be, challenging yourself in some way every day, and really importantly, staying socially active. Some days that means meeting friends in person. Other days, maybe an email, a text, or a phone call. Just stay engaged. I'm Dr. Sanjay Gupta, helping you live a better life.
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KUCK 105.5. Flint's number one for all the hits. You're going to grill out. Probably not today on the hottest day of the year, but the average American has 13 grill days per year. And one of the biggest grilling sins, oops, I found out I've been doing this wrong. Pressing down on a burger with a spatula. You're not supposed to do that. Oops. Now I know.

105.5, Flint's number one for all the hits. The Backstreet Boys are in Vegas at the Sphere, and you could win tickets to their final show there. All right, here's your keyword. It's life, L-I-F-E. Text life to 95819 as we go into NSYNC. All right, don't be mad, Backstreet Boys. 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

0: the hits. Okay, is it fall yet? 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
1: They say the holy water's watered down, and this town's lost its faith. 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

CK105.5, all the retro lunch. Let me guess, you went low, low, low. You couldn't get back, back, back. Okay, we're not as young as we used to be. All right, it's Ghost Out DJs, my boo. CK105.5.

Metro Lunch brought to you by Taboon, Miller Road in Flint, Bay and Jay. And they recreated that the other night, one of Jay-Z's shows. Beyonce showed up and everybody freaked. It was amazing. Next to

KCK 105.5, Flint's number one for all the hits. Looks like Taylor and Travis, you know, they had a fluffy white dog that was with Travis on Sunday. Apparently, it's their brand new pet. First the dog, then the baby. You know how this thing goes. We think it's theirs. We're not even sure. 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

K105.5, it's number one for all the hits. Charlie XCX has some things happening from a tour, a trip to Vegas, and some brand new music. And you could be there with her in Vegas. All right, for some of that new music, here is your keyword, gold. Text GOLD to 95819. That'll put you in the running for Charlie XCX. CK 105.5.

hits. All right. Ella Langley, that song still up there on the charts, just killing it. All right, details on a Lollapalooza flyaway that starts tomorrow. I'll have it for you next. Now, Olivia Rodrigo, it's Drop Dead, CK 105.5.

0: Lollapalooza Pick Your Day, and it kicks off tomorrow. So this is pretty cool because, you know, you don't maybe love all the artists at Lollapalooza, but you get to pick which day you want to go see. Is it Lorde and Sombr on Thursday, Charlie XCX or Zara on Friday, or Olivia Dean and Jenny on Saturday, Tate McRae, the Chainsmokers on Sunday? You pick your perfect pairing and be listening for two tickets plus an overnight stay. All right, we'll have it for you. 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
19: I don't know about you, but my social media feeds are flooded with lotions and potions and gadgets, all promising to unlock different components of longevity. But if you log off, take a step back from all the hype, you'll find that the actual keys to a longer, healthier life are hiding in plain sight. There are four of them. Number one, nutrition. The Mediterranean diet really is the gold standard. Number two, exercise. You should be getting 150 minutes of moderate intensity exercise or 75 minutes of vigorous intensity exercise every week, plus strength training and stretching. Number three, sleep. Sleep is when your body and your brain repair themselves. You should be getting 7 to 9 hours a night. And finally, number four, often gets forgotten, socialization. It's not a bonus. It's a necessity for a healthy life, finding a sense of community, purpose, and belonging. I'm Dr. Sanjay Gupta, helping you live a better life.
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0: Flint's number one for all the hits. So everybody's going country, it seems like, right? 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Hey, it's Rachel Geddes, and on Monday, mark your calendars. I'm going to be at the Tim Hortons on Hill Road here in Flint. It's Camp Day. Yeah, 100% of hot and iced coffee and Camp Day donut purchases will support Tim's Camps, helping youth build confidence, leadership, and life skills. That means I need to see you at the Tim Hortons, 2435 West Hill Road in Flint, 11 to 1 on Monday. I will see you there. CK105.5.
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10: I don't know about you, but my social media feeds are flooded with lotions and potions and gadgets, all promising to unlock different components of longevity. But if you log off, take a step back from all the hype, you'll find that the actual keys to a longer, healthier life are hiding in plain sight. There are four of them. Number one, nutrition. The Mediterranean diet really is the gold standard. Number two, exercise. You should be getting 150 minutes of moderate intensity exercise or 75 minutes of vigorous intensity exercise every week, plus strength training and stretching. Number three, sleep. Sleep is when your body and your brain repair themselves. You should be getting 7 to 9 hours a night. And finally, number four, often gets forgotten, socialization. It's not a bonus. 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I'm Dr. Sanjay Gupta, helping you live a better life.
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So Zara Larsson is part of that Lollapalooza lineup. 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

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Hope you're staying cool today with that major, major heat wave out there. 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How about that? All right, the Backstreet Boys are in Vegas, baby, at the Sphere. And we've got an amazing VIP fan package for you. 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I'm free.

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4: 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We have so much fun in rehearsals trying all different versions of songs, and then right now as we gear up to take this album live, we've already been making lots of tweaks, which is a lot of fun. And I think, I very much have the fans in mind when we're in rehearsals. I'm like, what will they feel extra hard? So it's all about crafting that experience.

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20: You know, it's funny, when I think back to what the typical American dinner looked like when you and I were kids, there's usually some kind of meat featured at the center of the plate. Vegetables are there, but often thought of as a side dish. More and more, though, we are coming to realize that a plant-based diet, with little or no meat even, is going to be a healthier way to eat for just about everyone. New study out of the University of Hawaii Cancer Center found that eating a high-quality plant-rich diet that includes whole grains, vegetables, and fruits may prevent cognitive impairment even when people start that diet in their late 50s and 60s. Yeah, it's important to make sure you're getting enough protein, fats, complex carbohydrates. Just because you cut out or even cut back on meat, though, is not a license to eat whatever you want. Focus on eating whole, real foods. I'm Dr. Sanjay Gupta, helping you live a better life.

me down to a dead and buried on the edge of your knife, staying drunk on your

Ticket Tuesday. I was just thinking about you getting these free tickets to go see Charlie XCX. Oh, and a trip out of Flint and get to go see her in Vegas. This could be your life. Stella Shade and Yellow, I've got your shot to get in on that. Clock it in about six, okay? CK 105.5.

0: Ticket Tuesday. Yeah, Free Ticket Tuesday and a trip out of Flint. Go live your best life in Viva Las Vegas. Take someone with you, and you would go see Charlie XCX. She's dropping that new album, and you could see her perform live, which would be amazing. So, yeah, let's get you these tickets. When you're not driving, you got to text SEASON, S-E-A-S-O-N, SEASON, and text that to 95819, and you could be on your way. Good luck, love.
1: 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I'm going to be at the Tim Hortons on Hill Road here in Flint. 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I will see you there. 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
4: 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And coming in at number 4, love this one, Benson Boone, the

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1: 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It's Dallas Jade, and we've arrived. Yep, we're at number one. Teddy Swims, Mr. Know-It-All. Flynn's Top 4 at 4.

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18: 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But if you log off, take a step back from all the hype, you'll find that the actual keys to a longer, healthier life are hiding in plain sight. There are four of them. Number one, nutrition. The Mediterranean diet really is the gold standard. Number two, exercise. You should be getting 150 minutes of moderate intensity exercise or 75 minutes of vigorous intensity exercise every week, plus strength training and stretching. Number three, sleep. Sleep is when your body and your brain repair themselves. You should be getting 7 to 9 hours a night. And finally, number four, often gets forgotten, socialization. It's not a bonus. It's a necessity for a healthy life, finding a sense of community, purpose, and belonging. I'm Dr. Sanjay Gupta, helping you live a better life.
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He nuts and bolts. 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

0: 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Yeehaw!
1: 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I'm going to be at the Tim Hortons on Hill Road here in Flint. 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
12: A better life with Dr. Sanjay Gupta.
13: We talk a lot here about ultra-processed foods and the many ways in which they can negatively impact your health. They've been linked to weight gain, obesity, type 2 diabetes, cardiovascular disease, even cancer. And now a new study out of UCSF found that high ultra-processed food intake was associated with something called intramuscular fat, which is exactly what it sounds like. That's fat inside your muscles, which can cause them to become weaker. Now, in this particular study, the researchers noticed more wear and tear and pain in people's knees because of weakened thigh muscles. Cutting back on ultra-processed foods isn't easy. The CDC estimates at least half the calories in our diet come from ultra-processed foods. But if you're looking to eat cleaner, cutting out sugar-sweetened beverages, that may be the best number one thing you can do to try and get started. I'm Dr. Sanjay Gupta, helping you live a better life.
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